0: People forget that the brain is the biggest erogenous zone.
1: Mm. 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
0: Yeah.
1: And we out.
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4: 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And how much money you have in your pocket.
5: 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My fam, true friends. Crews blend. Peace wins. If I got it, you got it. I'm a true product of family and we don't care who bought it. If I got it, you got it. You can rely on Youngman, Mikasa,

talking in terms of power, where the power is, who's shaping the condition of our lives, who determines the quality of the air we breathe, the food we eat, the water we drink, the kind of jobs we can have, the images we have to deal with and such.

Power to the slaves of ancient Greece that never had the right to vote. Democracy dead like Gary Webb when they imported like his coat. Power to those that write to prison. Power to those writing home. Power to those writing poems. Power to those that died alone. Power to Curtis Mayfield. Power to Ronald Isley. Power to the fishermen that were forced into piracy. Power to every person that is working in a library. Power to every nurse that we turn to in our times of need.

products before they know what an apple is. Forgotten like passengers on the USS Indianapolis. Dying days before they could see what little boys damage did on a precipice of fascism. Our passiveness is cancerous. Power to those strong enough to dream. Power to those that chose.

0: Today, we marched on from Fort Strother after sunrise to a creek village where our troops fought the savages and shot them like dogs.
1: Honey, it's time for bed.
0: Hang on a second. I'm killing a squaw. Take that, you pagan bitch. No, no.
1: Him and his commemorative miniatures. My husband was getting so bored working and he didn't have an interest to spend money on. But he's always loved history. Then I heard about grown men who like to play with toy soldiers.
0: War is so interesting. With commemorative miniatures, I began by faithfully rebuilding the charge of the Light Brigade. And after that, the Trail of Tears. I've built accurate recreations of 15 significant battles, as well as training camps, prisoner of war camps, and forced labor death camps. Now I spend all my time painting toy soldiers and attending conventions.
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1: Reenacting battles is great for your marriage, too. One night, my husband's General Custer. The next, Napoleon. On Saturdays, I'm a Cambodian villager, and he's a GI that has his way with me.
0: Then I kill her.
2: Commemorative miniatures. They're not toys. They're very valuable, collectible, 2-inch pewter model armies. This is a hobby you can't afford to miss out on.

0: 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It's about you. Have a good day, love. Love you.
1: Cyborgs don't feel pain. I do.
2: That's what I'm talking about. Hear that? Hear that? That's music. That's singing. That's beauty and singing. The other shit is just talking.

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All right. Yeah, another one from the same album. And yeah, when we wrote those songs, you know, all those years ago, I never really thought about what I was writing about lyrically or anything. I just wrote it. And it's only with the benefit of hindsight years later that I start to understand, you know, what some of these songs were about. And this is a case in point.

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1: Don't bother with the trace. 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
0: I have no plans to call on you. The world's more interesting with you in it.
1: So you take care now to extend me the same courtesy.
0: I do wish we could chat longer, but I'm having an old friend.

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That the power of Christ compels you. The power of Christ compels you. The power of Christ compels you. The power of Christ compels you. The power of Christ compels you. The power of Christ compels you. The power of Christ compels you. The power of Christ compels you. The power of Christ compels you. 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The power of Christ compels you. The power of Christ compels you.

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like to introduce the horn section. On the saxophone, Tom Scott from the LA Express. Tom Scott. On sax, a good friend from New York City, also from Texas, Mr. Tom Bones Malone. Tom Malone. And also from New York City, Mr. Fabulous himself, Alan Rubin.

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Lou Marini. This next song is going to feature the horn section. It's a song by Down Child Blues Band called Almost.

0: Thank you. 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We got 5 minutes. 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
1: That's Gus.
0: Gus. What, five? Really? Spiel or rock?
1: Rock.
0: Little bit of both?
1: Rock.
2: So I was at the chateau, and
0: I shared an elevator with Christopher Walken the other day. It's kind of kick-ass. It's pretty cool, actually, because he's so weird. And I walked up to the elevator door. Door opens, Christopher Walken.
1: Walks out.
0: So he walks out, and I step in, and I push to go down. Goes up. So I'm bummed, right? 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Right? So then I push down. I start going down. Door opens again. Christopher Walken again. This time he gets in. And he goes, "Are you going up or down?" I was like, "I'm down. Floor parking, ground floor." He split.
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4: E circhi.
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0: Ok, Radio Ciroma 105.7, continuiamo la nostra intervista con i ragazzi che provengono dalla Polonia. It's your first time in Italy?
1: Yes, yes.
0: Your impression? Do you like it?
1: Yes. Yeah, sure.
0: Ok, your name?
2: Carmen.
0: Carmen, what do you think about this experience?
2: I like it because, let me think. Oh, it's so good. The view, it's wonderful. The buildings, the old city, it's so really good.
1: The experience of that and that country is one of the best things I do in my whole life. That city is so beautiful. So I fell in love.
0: Addirittura. Ok, siamo molto contenti. We are very happy about your experience. Chiederei alla la vostra insegnante, your teacher, what about this Erasmus project?
3: So we are very happy to be here, and your hospitality is really great. So we are waiting for more and more experiences, because we are staying here till Saturday. So a lot of before us.
0: In the future, you can return in Italy, in Cosenza.
3: No? I think we will.
0: Okay. Piccola pausa musicale. Io chiedo alle ragazze, avvicinati. Qualcuno vuole presentare la canzone?
4: Do you want to present the song?
0: Do you want
4: to
0: introduce
4: the song?
0: The song? No, okay. Only the name. Can you read this?
5: In Polish?
3: Yeah.
5: Przez twoje oczy zielone.
0: Ok, andiamocela a sentire.

0: Hi, what? Do you know this song?
1: Yes, yes, yeah. That's one of the most popular songs in our country.
0: What's the meaning of this?
1: It's a song about love. The artist whose name is Zenon Martyniuk have done making around 50 songs about love.
0: This type of music, it's very similar to Neapolitan neo-melodic.
2: It's very popular.
3: It's called, yeah, Polish disco polo.

0: Hi, I'm Rodolfo. Do you know Italian singer? Italian singer?
1: I don't know any.
2: Any.
1: I know Italian songs, but Italian artists.
3: Eros Ramazzotti?
2: Yeah. I know.
3: Your teacher?
2: Yes.
1: Yeah.
3: Andrea Bocelli?
1: Yes.
4: Yeah, yeah.
1: Yeah, yeah, I know him, yeah.
5: Sal Da Vinci?
1: No. No, no.
3: No.
1: That one, no.
3: Okay. Another question.
0: Another question is what do you want from this trip?
1: To see new places and meet new people.
4: And eat new food from Italy.
1: Yeah.
4: Your food is great.
3: Do you like Italian food?
4: Yeah.
1: Who don't like it?
4: Best pasta in the world.
3: Leonardo. Avvicinati.
6: Italian, you speak English. Italian, cousins, come si dice stato?
3: Come si dice? Dillo in italiano che poi la traduciamo.
6: Come ci sei stato? Ci sei mai stato a Cosenza?
3: Ok. It's your first time in this city?
4: Yeah.
1: Yes.
3: Your first time in Italy?
4: Yeah.
3: Okay. Che è la loro prima volta?

0: To you. 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
1: From the peacemaker.
0: Let those that hear ears to hear, let them hear. I'm talking just a cry in the wilderness. That's all I'm here, just a cry in the wilderness. Let those who have ears to hear, let them hear. Let my people go and leave my children alone. It's just a cry in the wilderness, the peacemaker. 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Let's come together.

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But old slave ships with a cargo of Shackle's body, shackled and bound, laying by, laying by. 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
0: The greenhouse effect. 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
2: You want a candy bar?
0: What you do now.
2: Oh, look, I got a Baby Ruth, sir.
0: Let it stand. 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
1: Baby?
0: Take a bite.
2: I'm going to throw it to you, okay?
0: Put it in the...

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Take this country and change it. Turn it upside down and put the last

This here song is dedicated to Roy Clark, Hank Snow, Don Gibson, Carl Perkins, and Captain William Shatner. That's right, when you're in the capital city, you gotta keep the wig on the lid and the weave on the sleeve. Slap the glue on the do and sing them country blues. Right here in...

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1: Few people understand the psychology of dealing with a highway traffic cop. Their normal speeder will panic and immediately pull over to the side. This is wrong. It arouses contempt in the cop heart. Make the bastard chase you. 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

Suspend judgment and unleash your natural curiosity about the workings of the mind, approaching your experience with warmth and kindness to yourself and others.

0: have a cigar?
1: No, thanks. Have a warrant.
0: Oh, we got lots of those.
2: Damage. The scientific evidence is mounting daily. Brain cancer is up 25% since cell phones became popular. There are 183,000 more cases in the U.S. alone. And this may just be the beginning.
3: Outbreak.
2: Like smoking and lead poisoning, the damage from electropollution is cumulative and may take years, even decades, to reveal
3: data
2: itself.
3: Manager, you said
2: but every exposure may adversely affect your health. Several renowned neurosurgeons believe radiation from cell phones and other mobile devices are directly related to the 21% increase in brain tumors in children.
3: So they're at work when a polio outbreak
4: is really far away. But what's the first thing I have to do?
2: Children and teenagers are at greatest risk from electropollution damage because their skulls are thinner, they have more brain cells, and their bodies are not fully developed. How much time does your child spend on the cell phone every day? And how will the constant barrage of electromagnetic radiation from cell phone use affect your child's health in 5 years, 10 years, 20, or more years? And if you think losing out,
3: recognition of his accomplishments in public health and international development.
2: Again, according to research commissioned by Britain's Consumer Association,
3: conventional
2: It appears that the headset wire acts as a concentrating aerial that attracts and channels radiation towards the head, not just from your cell phone, but from all sources of EMS, electromagnetic radiation, and microwaves in the vicinity.
3: My friend Alonzo from BOH making a difference in what?

0: 0.98 inches. In your head, really fucked. Dr. Keith Black has been talking about this longer than many. And the voices joining him are becoming louder and more prominent. The city of San Francisco pushed for radiation warning labels on cell phones. The head of a prominent cancer research institute sent a memo to all employees urging them to limit cell phone use because of possible risk of cancer. And the European Environmental Agency has pushed for more studies
1: of a new study in the Journal of the Environment.
0: Research has found 7% asbestos in lead gasoline. The federal

Based on their past statements, the SEC is convinced there's a real risk and maintain they, quote, do not endorse.

They appeared for the heavy users, and they appeared in rural areas.

Is getting back to normal, like 0.28, it's still like safe level, and I'm gonna call my mobile phone for the last time. I'm gonna just use the redial. I'm gonna decrease the volume. 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
1: Bimbo dagli occhi vieni de Mario.

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0: You have that luxury. 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

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Brothers in Korea, and I don't know just what to do. 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
2: 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And you know this, man.

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4: 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L'umidità dell'aria a Piazzetta Toscano è del 78%.

time me come around yardy, you know say me burn it to the top, yeah. 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I'm around.

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0: What's his name?
1: Working with the supervising sound editor and re-recording mixer, Ian Wilson, Jenkin records dialogue in clean studio conditions and then thins it through equalization.
0: His real name.
1: So that the dialogue arrives in the picture, sounding as though it has come from somewhere other than where the bodies on screen appear. That dislocation is the central effect of post-sync cinema.
0: My real name?
1: The voice has not been in the room with the body, and the audience, on some pre-conscious level, registers the gap. The drone fills that gap.
2: It's a nickname. Nickname.
1: It functions as the acoustic floor on which the dislocated voice can stand.
0: What's your real name?
2: 'Tis lost in the wind, sir. That's just the way it is.
0: Denver?
2: I may be in charge of this here vessel,

Robert Bresson, whose work Jenkin has cited as a reference point, held that a film should be felt rather than understood. The drone is the cinematic device most consistent with that proposition. It is not passed in the same way as melody. It enters the auditory cortex as a continuous frequency. The brain habituates to it and ceases, after a few seconds, to register it as sound. Yet its physiological effects persists. Heart rate entrains to it. Postural tension responds to it. The audience feels the film before they read it.

Jenkins' three features are unusual in contemporary cinema for the visibility of their construction. Most post-synced productions go to considerable effort to disguise the absence of location sound. ADR is replaced with such precision that the synthetic acoustic bed becomes invisible. Jenkins' films do the inverse. The bed is made audible. The drone is the flag planted in the sand that says, "This was built." Once the audience can hear the construction, the entire architecture of cinematic sound, the assumption that the noise of the world is the noise the camera captured, becomes available for inspection.

0: It's mine.
1: For a knockdown price.
0: How come?
1: He can't sell the cottage.
2: I can get you the money this week. Build it at your own.

What Mark Jenkin has built across three feature films is not a soundtrack in the usual sense. It is a handmade world. Cornwall reconstructed from its silences. The drone is the foundation. It is the frequency ground on which the tape loop, the Cornish wind, a boy bell, and an intercepted Mayday transmission converge at the rate at which the basilar membrane will allow. The audience does not hear a place. The audience hears a room where a place has been made, and the drone, held underneath, is the breath of that room. A breath that is felt

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2: Duck, duck, and hide. Duck and hide in a bush. Lay low for 1 hour.
3: Contemplate extreme matters.
2: That lift the lid of a boiling point. Duck and hide in a bush. Lay low for 1 hour. Zoviet France, an indelible crease unfolding a duck in a tree to its full length. Here now.
4: Bien une beauté dans le bruit, eh?